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8: Here's your three-day forecast from the MyFM Weather Center. We have an orange heat warning in effect from Environment Canada for the next few days. Expect maximum temperatures between 31 and 35 degrees Celsius, humidex values in the low 40s, and minimum temperatures overnight between 21 and 25 Celsius. Stay cool, stay hydrated, and try to stay indoors if you can. We also have a yellow severe thunderstorm watch in effect for the region. That storm could bring wind gusts near 100 kilometers an hour, heavy rain possibly exceeding 30 millimeters, and hail possibly up to the size of a ping pong ball. Partly cloudy tonight with a 40% chance of showers in some areas, a risk of a thunderstorm, and a low of 20. Tomorrow, sunny early in the morning, then a mix of sun and clouds with showers in some places, a risk of a thunderstorm, and a high of 31 and a humidex of 38. On Saturday, sunny with a high of 26. 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
7: Here's your three-day forecast from the MyFM Weather Center. We have an orange heat warning in effect from Environment Canada for the next few days. Expect maximum temperatures between 31 and 35 degrees Celsius, humidex values in the low 40s, and minimum temperatures overnight between 21 and 25 Celsius. Stay cool, stay hydrated, and try to stay indoors if you can. We also have a yellow severe thunderstorm watch in effect for the region. That storm could bring wind gusts near 100 kilometers an hour, heavy rain possibly exceeding 30 millimeters, and hail possibly up to the size of a ping pong ball. Partly cloudy tonight with a 40% chance of showers in some areas, a risk of a thunderstorm and a low of 20. Tomorrow, sunny early in the morning, then a mix of sun and clouds with showers in some places, a risk of a thunderstorm and a high of 31 and a humidex of 38. On Saturday, sunny with a high of 26. 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
7: Here's your three-day forecast from the MyFM Weather Center. We have an orange heat warning in effect from Environment Canada for the next few days. Expect maximum temperatures between 31 and 35 degrees Celsius, humidex values in the low 40s, and minimum temperatures overnight between 21 and 25 Celsius. Stay cool, stay hydrated, and try to stay indoors if you can. We also have a yellow severe thunderstorm watch in effect for the region. That storm could bring wind gusts near 100 kilometers an hour, heavy rain possibly exceeding 30 millimeters, and hail possibly up to the size of a ping pong ball. Partly cloudy tonight with a 40% chance of showers in some areas, a risk of a thunderstorm and a low of 20. Tomorrow, sunny early in the morning, then a mix of sun and clouds with showers in some places, a risk of a thunderstorm and a high of 31 and a humidex of 38. On Saturday, sunny with a high of 26. 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
3: Here's your three-day forecast from the MyFM Weather Center. We have an orange heat warning in effect from Environment Canada for the next few days. Expect maximum temperatures between 31 and 35 degrees Celsius, humidex values in the low 40s, and minimum temperatures overnight between 21 and 25 Celsius. Stay cool, stay hydrated, and try to stay indoors if you can. We also have a yellow severe thunderstorm watch in effect for the region. That storm could bring wind gusts near 100 kilometers an hour, heavy rain possibly exceeding 30 millimeters, and hail possibly up to the size of a ping pong ball. Partly cloudy tonight with a 40% chance of showers in some areas, a risk of a thunderstorm and a low of 20. Tomorrow, sunny early in the morning, then a mix of sun and clouds with showers in some places, a risk of a thunderstorm and a high of 31 and a humidex of 38. On Saturday, sunny with a high of 26. 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
3: Here's your three-day forecast from the MyFM Weather Center. We have an orange heat warning in effect from Environment Canada for the region right now. Expect sunny skies this morning, then a mix of sun and clouds with a 40% chance of showers later on, a risk of a thunderstorm, and a high of 31, feeling as warm as 38 with humidity. Make sure you stay hydrated and try to stay indoors if you can. Overnight, partly cloudy skies as the showers continue, as well as the thunderstorm risk with a low of 18. Saturday, sunny with a high of 26. Sunday, a mix of sun and clouds with a high of 28. I'm Steve Berard with 96.1 MyFM, Renfrew's breaking and local news.

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4: Here's your three-day forecast from the MyFM Weather Center. We have an orange heat warning in effect from Environment Canada for the region right now. Expect sunny skies this morning, then a mix of sun and clouds with a 40% chance of showers later on, a risk of a thunderstorm, and a high of 31, feeling as warm as 38 with humidity. Make sure you stay hydrated and try to stay indoors if you can. Overnight, partly cloudy skies as the showers continue, as well as the thunderstorm risk with a low of 18. Saturday, sunny with a high of 26. Sunday, a mix of sun and clouds with a high of 28. I'm Steve Berard with 96.1 MyFM, Renfrew's breaking and local news.

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1: weather. Here's your three-day forecast from the MyFM Weather Center. We have an orange heat warning in effect from Environment Canada for the region right now. Expect sunny skies this morning, then a mix of sun and clouds with a 40% chance of showers later on, a risk of a thunderstorm, and a high of 31, feeling as warm as 38 with humidity. Make sure you stay hydrated and try to stay indoors if you can. Overnight, partly cloudy skies as the showers continue, as well as the thunderstorm risk with a low of 18. Saturday, sunny with a high of 26. Sunday, a mix of sun and clouds with a high of 28. I'm Steve Berard with 96.1 MyFM, Renfrew's breaking and local news.

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1: Here's your three-day forecast from the MyFM Weather Center. We have an orange heat warning in effect from Environment Canada for the region right now. Expect sunny skies this morning, then a mix of sun and clouds with a 40% chance of showers later on, a risk of a thunderstorm, and a high of 31, feeling as warm as 38 with humidity. Make sure you stay hydrated and try to stay indoors if you can. Overnight, partly cloudy skies as the showers continue, as well as the thunderstorm risk with a low of 18. Saturday, sunny with a high of 26. Sunday, a mix of sun and clouds with a high of 28. I'm Steve Berard with 96.1 MyFM, Renfrew's breaking and local news.

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6: Here's your three-day forecast from the MyFM Weather Center. We have an orange heat warning in effect from Environment Canada for the region right now. Expect sunny skies this morning, then a mix of sun and clouds with a 40% chance of showers later on, a risk of a thunderstorm, and a high of 31, feeling as warm as 38 with humidity. Make sure you stay hydrated and try to stay indoors if you can. Overnight, partly cloudy skies as the showers continue, as well as the thunderstorm risk with a low of 18. Saturday, sunny with a high of 26. Sunday, a mix of sun and clouds with a high of 28. I'm Steve Berard with 96.1 MyFM, Renfrew's breaking and local news.

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0: 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Wake up. The top three stories to start your day are next.
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2: Good morning. Happy Friday. Wow, we arrived at Friday pretty quick, didn't we? So many people I was chatting with yesterday seemed to think yesterday was Monday and therefore today would only be Tuesday. But look at this, TGIF, everybody. It's nice to see. Well, today is Air Conditioning Appreciation Day. Oh my goodness, yes. I don't know how I would sleep without it. It's also International Plastic Bag Free Day, Belarus Independence Day, Disobedience Day, which encourages challenging unjust rules or conventions. So don't just run around doing bad things. And it is also Tom Cruise Day in honor of his birthday. Coming up, I want to tell you about the moccasin identifier and how it's bringing Indigenous history and treaty education to life for students right across this province. This is Lorena on the Wake Up Call.
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6: MyFM Weather. Here's your three-day forecast from the MyFM Weather Center. We have an orange heat warning in effect from Environment Canada for the region right now. Expect sunny skies this morning, then a mix of sun and clouds with a 40% chance of showers later on, a risk of a thunderstorm, and a high of 31, feeling as warm as 38 with humidity. Make sure you stay hydrated and try to stay indoors if you can. Overnight, partly cloudy skies as the showers continue, as well as the thunderstorm risk with a low of 18. Saturday, sunny with a high of 26. Sunday, a mix of sun and clouds with a high of 28. I'm Steve Berard with 96.1 MyFM, Renfrew's breaking and local news.

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1: It's Friday, July 3rd. Good morning, I'm Casey Egan. News is next. First, though, a MyFM local weather alert brought to you by Duane's Towing and Roadside Service. Renfrew County will not see much relief from hot and humid conditions continuing in the region today. Environment Canada says their heat warning for the Ottawa Valley will stretch through Friday. While the hottest conditions have passed, temperatures are still expected to reach above 30 degrees Celsius, with Humidex values approaching 40. The Weather Agency reminds the public to take action to protect themselves and others from extreme heat, limit direct exposure to the sun and heat, and wear lightweight, light-colored, and loose-fitting clothing. A new group of young entrepreneurs is getting a boost this summer in Renfrew County. Enterprise Renfrew County has introduced the 7 students taking part in the 2026 Summer Company Program. Participants receive mentorship, business training, and startup funding while operating their own businesses during the summer months. The businesses cover everything from pottery and wood making to garden services and handcrafted products, with vendor appearances planned across the county. Another local senior citizen has been recognized for their contributions to the community. Barrie's Bay's Teresa Prince was selected as a 2026 Ontario Senior Award winner for Madawaska Valley. She was instrumental in the research behind the municipality's historical plaques and the numerous vignettes and videos at the local railway station museum. And the town of Renfrew is praising the local Lions Club for recent work to an important place for pet owners. Volunteers with the Lions Club recently made much-anticipated repairs to the main entrance of their dog park inside Mattaway Park, keeping what has become an invaluable space for pet owners safe to use. Club member Diana LaRocque previously explained its importance to our news desk.
2: The dog park opened on June 20th, 2013 to humans and their pets and their dogs. 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
1: 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In MyFM Sports, registration is open right now for the upcoming season of Renfrew Minor Hockey. 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At the FIFA World Cup's round of 32, Spain beat Australia 3-0, Portugal beat Croatia 2-1, and Switzerland beat Algeria 2-0. And in basketball, the Toronto Raptors signed Kyle Lowry to a one-day contract so he can retire a Raptor. Lowry helped lead the team to its only championship in 2019. I'm Casey Egan with the news that keeps you connected to where you live. The Ottawa Valley's three-day weather is next.
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Chippewa Valley's three-day forecast from the MyFM Weather Center. A heat warning from Environment Canada continues today. Sunshine early today with increasing cloudiness this morning and a chance of showers or a thunderstorm this afternoon. A high of 31 degrees, the humidex near 38. Then tonight, partly cloudy with a chance of showers or thunderstorm this evening, a low of 20. Tomorrow, a mix of sun and cloud with another chance of showers in the morning, becoming sunny in the afternoon, a high of 27 feeling like 29. And on Sunday, a mix of sun and cloud with a high of 28. Right now it's 22 degrees, feeling like 28. I'm Casey Egan, 96.1 MyFM, Renfrew and Armpriors, breaking in local news.

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1: Good morning. I'm Casey Egan. It's time for What's Good in the Valley, where we catch up with local newsmakers and people doing interesting things in the community.
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3: That's the Ontario SPCA and Renfrew County Animal Center's Heather Job. Good morning, I'm Steve Barrard. Job says the No Hot Pets Pledge can be taken online. The urge comes amid a heat wave circulating through the Ottawa Valley, with Humidex values in the 40s, and nighttime lows still as warm as the mid-20s, which can be dangerous for our furry friends.
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1: weather. Here's the Ottawa Valley's three-day forecast from the MyFM Weather Center. A heat warning from Environment Canada continues today. Sunshine early today with increasing cloudiness this morning and a chance of showers or a thunderstorm this afternoon. A high of 31 degrees, the Humidex near 38. Then tonight, partly cloudy with a chance of showers or thunderstorm this evening, a low of 20. Tomorrow, a mix of sun and cloud with another chance of showers in the morning, becoming sunny in the afternoon. A high of 27, feeling like 29. And on Sunday, a mix of sun and cloud with a high of 28. Right now it's 22 degrees, feeling like 28. I'm Casey Egan, 96.1 MyFM, Renfrew and Armpriors, breaking in local news.

0: 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Here's what's happening in Renfrew.
1: Good morning, I'm Casey Egan. Here's what's coming up over the next 48 hours. It's everything you need to know.
2: Some of the busiest places around the valley over the next couple of days won't be shopping malls or big venues. They'll be community spaces where neighbors come together. If you're in the mood to browse, snack, and catch some live entertainment, the Heart of Renfrew Market is back tonight. 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And once you've explored the market, you can settle in for the weekly Music in the Square concert. Young tech enthusiasts have something to look forward to this afternoon, too. The Renfrew Public Library is hosting another Fiero coding workshop, where kids and teens can build their programming skills with one-on-one guidance in a fun, hands-on setting. And if music is more your style, Friday Night Live continues at Dragonfly Golf Links with the Emily Haas Duo performing at Lanyon's Lounge. 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The Calabogie Market's annual classic car show pairs rows of vintage vehicles with more than 60 vendors, live music, and support for the Calabogie Food Bank. 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Or, if a slower pace sounds better, stop by the Bristol Market for fresh local produce, meat, and eggs straight from area farms. And one quick sports note, Ardpriory Minor Hockey has opened registration for the 2026-27 season, so families can now sign up online. 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I'm Steve Berard, and that's what's happening around town.
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1: Here's the Ottawa Valley's three-day forecast from the MyFM Weather Center. A heat warning from Environment Canada continues today. Sunshine early today with increasing cloudiness this morning and a chance of showers or a thunderstorm this afternoon. A high of 31 degrees, the humidex near 38. Then tonight, partly cloudy with a chance of showers or thunderstorm this evening, a low of 20. Tomorrow, a mix of sun and cloud with another chance of showers in the morning, becoming sunny in the afternoon. A high of 27, feeling like 29. And on Sunday, a mix of sun and cloud with a high of 28. Right now it's 22 degrees, feeling like 28. I'm Casey Egan, 96.1 MyFM, Renfrew and Ardpriory's breaking and local news.

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1: It's Friday, July 3rd. Good morning, I'm Casey Egan. News is next. First, though, a MyFM local weather alert brought to you by Duane's Towing and Roadside Service. Environment Canada's heat warning will continue locally as sweltering conditions persist in the Ottawa Valley. The Weather Agency says temperatures will reach into the low 30s today, feeling several degrees warmer with the humidity. Residents are urged to avoid exposure to the heat and watch for the signs of heat exhaustion in themselves and others, including nausea, dizziness, thirst, dark urine, and fatigue. If you experience symptoms, stop what you're doing and drink water. It will be a grand parade later this year for the people at Renfrew and Area Seniors Home Support. The volunteer-based group says they are committing to be part of the grand parade fundraising walk in September as they raise money to support programming for aging residents at their downtown lounge. Community members can donate or register teams ahead of the walk at the office or online. They are also looking for volunteers to help with recruiting teams and helping with the walk itself. There's a science to a task that might seem both daunting and onerous. Every year, Arnprior residents may notice portions of the town's sidewalk network emblazoned with paint markings. It's a summer student project with a purpose, according to engineer Patrick Foley.
2: We meet our minimum maintenance standard by going out, marking every hazard, so every crack that exceeds 3/4 of an inch. So the yellow is minor cracks, and everything else would be major cracks.
1: Sidewalk repairs are more likely to occur on routes where no scheduled street reconstruction is imminent. And seven young entrepreneurs are turning business ideas into reality through this year's summer company program in Renfrew County. Enterprise Renfrew County says students between the ages of 15 and 29 will receive training and up to $3,000 in funding to help launch and grow their business over the summer. After 9 this morning, get the full local news rundown sent straight to your email. Sign up at renfrewtoday.ca. In MyFM Sports, registration is open right now for the upcoming season of Renfrew Minor Hockey. Sign up on the association's website. At the FIFA World Cup's round of 32, Spain beat Australia 3-0, Portugal beat Croatia 2-1, and Switzerland beat Algeria 2-0. And in basketball, the Toronto Raptors signed Kyle Lowry to a one-day contract so he can retire a Raptor. Lowry helped lead the team to its only championship in 2019. I'm Casey Egan with the news that keeps you connected to where you live. The Ottawa Valley's three-day weather is next.
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4: Here's the Ottawa Valley's three-day forecast from the MyFM Weather Center. A heat warning from Environment Canada continues today. Sunshine early today with increasing cloudiness this morning and a chance of showers or a thunderstorm this afternoon. A high of 31 degrees, the humidex near 38. Then tonight, partly cloudy with a chance of showers or thunderstorm this evening, a low of 20. Tomorrow, a mix of sun and cloud with another chance of showers in the morning, becoming sunny in the afternoon. A high of 27, feeling like 29. And on Sunday, a mix of sun and cloud with a high of 28. Right now it's 22 degrees, feeling like 28. I'm Casey Egan, 96.1 MyFM, Renfrew and Armpriors, breaking in local news.

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1: Good morning, I'm Casey Egan. It's time for What's Good in the Valley, where we catch up with local newsmakers and people doing interesting things in the community.
2: You know, temperatures can reach just deadly temperatures in such a short period of time, and animals have a really hard time at kind of regulating their own body temperature. And
3: that's Heather Job from the Ontario SPCA and Renfrew County Animal Center. Good morning, I'm Steve Barrard. With a heat wave hitting the Ottawa Valley, Job is encouraging residents to take the No Hot Pets pledge, swearing to never leave their furry friends unattended in a hot car and to do as much as they can to protect their pets from the heat. 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
2: You can call Provincial Animal Welfare Services, and that's at 1-833-9-ANIMAL, or if the animal is in immediate distress, call 911 or your local police.
3: For more information and to take the pledge, visit nohotpets.ca.
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1: Here's the Ottawa Valley's three-day forecast from the MyFM Weather Center. A heat warning from Environment Canada continues today. Sunshine early today with increasing cloudiness this morning and a chance of showers or a thunderstorm this afternoon. A high of 31 degrees, the humidex near 38. Then tonight, partly cloudy with a chance of showers or thunderstorm this evening, a low of 20. Tomorrow, a mix of sun and cloud with another chance of showers in the morning, becoming sunny in the afternoon, a high of 27, feeling like 29. And on Sunday, a mix of sun and cloud with a high of 28. Right now, it's 22 degrees, feeling like 28. I'm Casey Egan, 96.1 MyFM, Renfrew and Arm Prior's breaking and local news.

0: 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Here's what's happening in Renfrew.
1: Good morning, I'm Casey Egan. Here's what's coming up over the next 48 hours. It's everything you need to know.
2: Whether you're hoping to discover something new, meet a few neighbors, or even take the next step in your career, the next couple of days have plenty of opportunities to get out and be part of a community. 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Along with dozens of classic vehicles, you'll find more than 60 market vendors, live music from the Grey White North, and the chance to support the Calabogie Food Bank with a donation while you're there. If fresh local food is what gets you out on a Saturday morning, the Bristol Market is back with locally grown produce, meat, and eggs from area farms. It's an easy way to stock up for the week while supporting local producers. Back in Renfrew tonight, the Heart of Renfrew Market once again turns Lowe Square into a lively evening gathering with local vendors, artisans, and farmers, and the atmosphere keeps going with another Music in the Square concert. Or if your ideal Friday includes live music with a more relaxed setting, the Emily Haas Duo takes the stage for Friday Night Live at Dragonfly Golf Links. There's also an opportunity this Saturday to think about what's next professionally. The Algonquins of Pickwocknagon and AECON are hosting a job fair at the Maqua Community Center, where job seekers can connect with employers, explore training opportunities, and learn about upcoming construction and infrastructure projects. And for younger residents, the Renfrew Public Library's Fiero Coding Workshop continues this afternoon, giving kids and teens a chance to build programming skills with one-on-one guidance. And before we go, a quick sports note. Registration is now open for the 2026-27 Arm Prior Minor Hockey season through the association's website. You can get all the details on these events and more at renfrewtoday.ca. Just click the 48 in the news feed. I'm Steve Berard, and that's what's happening around town.
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1: weather. Here's the Ottawa Valley's three-day forecast from the MyFM Weather Center. A heat warning from Environment Canada continues today. Sunshine early today with increasing cloudiness this morning and a chance of showers or a thunderstorm this afternoon. A high of 31 degrees, the humidex near 38. Then tonight, partly cloudy with a chance of showers or thunderstorm this evening, a low of 20. Tomorrow, a mix of sun and cloud with another chance of showers in the morning, becoming sunny in the afternoon, a high of 27 feeling like 29. And on Sunday, a mix of sun and cloud with a high of 28. Right now it's 24 degrees, feeling like 30. I'm Casey Egan, 96.1 MyFM. Renfrew and Armpriors, breaking and local news.

0: it's Lorena here with you on MyFM in the morning. Lots of stuff going on in Renfrew and area this weekend. The Downtown Renfrew BIA presents the Heart of Renfrew Market, of course, every Friday evening. 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Shout it out,
1: shout it out. I just wanted to shout it from on top of a mountain.
0: Yeah, I want to shout a huge belated happy anniversary to our very own Dan Mellon and his lovely wife, Erica, who just celebrated their 25th wedding anniversary. Huge congrats, Dan and Erica. And happy belated anniversary to our lovely Marg Tubman and her husband, Kent. All the very best to you two as well. Happy birthday today to Darren Bailey, with many more to come. Happy birthday on Sunday to Carmen Senecal. Have a great day. Keep smiling, Peggy and the Mortons. This is MyFM in the morning.
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1: It's Friday, July 3rd. Good morning, I'm Casey Egan. News is next. First, though, a MyFM local weather alert brought to you by Duane's Towing and Roadside Service. Renfrew County will not see much relief from hot and humid conditions continuing in the region today. Environment Canada says their heat warning for the Ottawa Valley will stretch through Friday. While the hottest conditions have passed, temperatures are still expected to reach above 30 degrees Celsius, with Humidex values approaching 40. The weather agency reminds the public to take action to protect themselves and others from extreme heat, limit direct exposure to the sun and heat, and wear lightweight, light-colored, and loose-fitting clothing. A new group of young entrepreneurs is getting a boost this summer in Renfrew County. Enterprise Renfrew County has introduced the 7 students taking part in the 2026 Summer Company Program. Participants receive mentorship, business training, and startup funding while operating their own businesses during the summer months. The businesses cover everything from pottery and wood making to garden services and handcrafted products, with vendor appearances planned across the county. Another local senior citizen has been recognized for their contributions to the community. Barrie's-based Teresa Prince was selected as a 2026 Ontario Senior Award winner for Madawaska Valley. She was instrumental in the research behind the municipality's historical plaques and the numerous vignettes and videos at the local railway station museum. And the town of Renfrew is praising the local Lions Club for recent work to an important place for pet owners. Volunteers with the Lions Club recently made much-anticipated repairs to the main entrance of their dog park inside Mattaway Park, keeping what has become an invaluable space for pet owners safe to use. Club member Diana LaRocque previously explained its importance to our news desk.
2: The dog park opened on June 20th, 2013 to humans and their pets and their dogs. 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
1: 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In MyFM Sports, registration is open right now for the upcoming season of Renfrew Minor Hockey. 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At the FIFA World Cup's round of 32, Spain beat Australia 3-0, Portugal beat Croatia 2-1, and Switzerland beat Algeria 2-0. And in basketball, the Toronto Raptors signed Kyle Lowry to a one-day contract so he can retire a Raptor. Lowry helped lead the team to its only championship in 2019. I'm Casey Egan with the news that keeps you connected to where you live. The Ottawa Valley's three-day weather is next.
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1: Here's the Ottawa Valley's three-day forecast from the MyFM Weather Center. A heat warning from Environment Canada continues today. Sunshine early today with increasing cloudiness this morning and a chance of showers or a thunderstorm this afternoon. A high of 31 degrees, the humidex near 38. Then tonight, partly cloudy with a chance of showers or thunderstorm this evening, a low of 20. Tomorrow, a mix of sun and cloud with another chance of showers in the morning, becoming sunny in the afternoon, a high of 27, feeling like 29. And on Sunday, a mix of sun and cloud with a high of 28. Right now, it's 24 degrees, feeling like 30. I'm Casey Egan, 96.1 MyFM, Renfrew and Armpriors, breaking in local news.

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1: Good morning, I'm Casey Egan. It's time for What's Good in the Valley, where we catch up with local newsmakers and people doing interesting things in the community.
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3: That's the Ontario SPCA and Renfrew County Animal Center's Heather Jobe. Good morning, I'm Steve Barrard. Jobe says the No Hot Pets Pledge can be taken online. The urge comes amid a heat wave circulating through the Ottawa Valley, with Humidex values in the 40s, and nighttime lows still as warm as the mid-20s, which can be dangerous for our furry friends.
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1: Here's the Ottawa Valley's three-day forecast from the MyFM Weather Center. A heat warning from Environment Canada continues today. Sunshine early today with increasing cloudiness this morning and a chance of showers or a thunderstorm this afternoon. A high of 31 degrees, the Humidex near 38. Then tonight, partly cloudy with a chance of showers or thunderstorm this evening, a low of 20. Tomorrow, a mix of sun and cloud with another chance of showers in the morning, becoming sunny in the afternoon. A high of 27, feeling like 29. And on Sunday, a mix of sun and cloud with a high of 28. Right now it's 24 degrees, feeling like 30. I'm Casey Egan, 96.1 MyFM, Renfrew and Armpriors, breaking in local news.

0: 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Here's what's happening in Renfrew.
1: Good morning, I'm Casey Egan. Here's what's coming up over the next 48 hours. It's everything you need to know.
2: Some of the busiest places around the valley over the next couple of days won't be shopping malls or big venues. They'll be community spaces where neighbors come together. If you're in the mood to browse, snack, and catch some live entertainment, the Heart of Renfrew Market is back tonight. Lowe Square fills up with local farmers, artisans, makers, and small businesses. And once you've explored the market, you can settle in for the weekly Music in the Square concert. Young tech enthusiasts have something to look forward to this afternoon, too. The Renfrew Public Library is hosting another Fiero coding workshop, where kids and teens can build their programming skills with one-on-one guidance in a fun, hands-on setting. And if music is more your style, Friday Night Live continues at Dragonfly Golf Links with the Emily Haas Duo performing at Lanyon's Lounge. Saturday brings a couple of great reasons to hit the road. The Calabogie Market's annual classic car show pairs rows of vintage vehicles with more than 60 vendors, live music, and support for the Calabogie Food Bank. If you're thinking about your next career move, the job fair at Maqua Community Center offers a chance to meet employers, hand out resumes, and learn about opportunities in construction and infrastructure. Or, if a slower pace sounds better, stop by the Bristol Market for fresh local produce, meat, and eggs straight from area farms. And one quick sports note, Arden Prior Minor Hockey has opened registration for the 2026-27 season, so families can now sign up online. You can get all the details on these events and more at renfrewtoday.ca. Just click the 48 in the news feed. I'm Steve Berard, and that's what's happening around town.
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1: Here's the Ottawa Valley's three-day forecast from the MyFM Weather Center. A heat warning from Environment Canada continues today. Sunshine early today with increasing cloudiness this morning and a chance of showers or a thunderstorm this afternoon. A high of 31 degrees, the humidex near 38. Then tonight, partly cloudy with a chance of showers or thunderstorm this evening, a low of 20. Tomorrow, a mix of sun and cloud with another chance of showers in the morning, becoming sunny in the afternoon, a high of 27 feeling like 29. And on Sunday, a mix of sun and cloud with a high of 28. Right now it's 24 degrees feeling like 30. I'm Casey Egan, 96.1 MyFM, Renfrew and Arden Prior's breaking and local news.

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1: It's Friday, July 3rd. Good morning, I'm Casey Egan. News is next. First, though, a MyFM local weather alert brought to you by Duane's Towing and Roadside Service. Environment Canada's heat warning will continue locally as sweltering conditions persist in the Ottawa Valley. The weather agency says temperatures will reach into the low 30s today, feeling several degrees warmer with the humidity. Residents are urged to avoid exposure to the heat and watch for the signs of heat exhaustion in themselves and others, including nausea, dizziness, thirst, dark urine, and fatigue. If you experience symptoms, stop what you're doing and drink water. It will be a grand parade later this year for the people at Renfrew and Area Seniors Home Support. The volunteer-based group says they are committing to be part of the grand parade fundraising walk in September as they raise money to support programming for aging residents at their downtown lounge. Community members can donate or register teams ahead of the walk at the office or online. They are also looking for volunteers to help with recruiting teams and helping with the walk itself. There's a science to a task that might seem both daunting and onerous. Every year, Ardpriory residents may notice portions of the town's sidewalk network emblazoned with paint markings. It's a summer student project with a purpose, according to engineer Patrick Foley.
2: We meet our minimum maintenance standard by going out, marking every hazard, so every crack that exceeds 3/4 inch. So the yellow is minor cracks, and everything else would be major cracks.
1: Sidewalk repairs are more likely to occur on routes where no scheduled street reconstruction is imminent. And seven young entrepreneurs are turning business ideas into reality through this year's summer company program in Renfrew County. Enterprise Renfrew County says students between the ages of 15 and 29 will receive training and up to $3,000 in funding to help launch and grow their business over the summer. After 9 this morning, get the full local news rundown sent straight to your email. Sign up at renfrewtoday.ca. In MyFM Sports, registration is open right now for the upcoming season of Renfrew Minor Hockey. Sign up on the association's website. At the FIFA World Cup's round of 32, Spain beat Australia 3-0, Portugal beat Croatia 2-1, and Switzerland beat Algeria 2-0. And in basketball, the Toronto Raptors signed Kyle Lowry to a one-day contract so he can retire a Raptor. Lowry helped lead the team to its only championship in 2019. I'm Casey Egan with the news that keeps you connected to where you live. The Ottawa Valley's three-day weather is next.
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1: Here's the Ottawa Valley's three-day forecast from the MyFM Weather Center. A heat warning from Environment Canada continues today. Sunshine early today with increasing cloudiness this morning and a chance of showers or a thunderstorm this afternoon. A high of 31 degrees, the humidex near 38. Then tonight, partly cloudy with a chance of showers or thunderstorm this evening, a low of 20. Tomorrow, a mix of sun and cloud with another chance of showers in the morning, becoming sunny in the afternoon. A high of 27, feeling like 29. And on Sunday, a mix of sun and cloud with a high of 28. Right now it's 24 degrees, feeling like 30. I'm Casey Egan, 96.1 MyFM, Renfrew and Armpriors, breaking in local news.

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1: Good morning, I'm Casey Egan. It's time for What's Good in the Valley, where we catch up with local newsmakers and people doing interesting things in the community.
2: You know, temperatures can reach just deadly temperatures in such a short period of time, and animals have a really hard time at kind of regulating their own body temperature. And
3: that's Heather Job from the Ontario SPCA and Renfrew County Animal Center. Good morning, I'm Steve Barrard. With a heat wave hitting the Ottawa Valley, Job is encouraging residents to take the No Hot Pets pledge, swearing to never leave their furry friends unattended in a hot car and to do as much as they can to protect their pets from the heat. 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
5: 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And a reminder that the final tax bills have been made, or that the final tax bills have been mailed. If you haven't received yours, contact the township office. Payment is due September 30th.
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1: Here's the Ottawa Valley's three-day forecast from the MyFM Weather Center. A heat warning from Environment Canada continues today. Sunshine early today with increasing cloudiness this morning and a chance of showers or a thunderstorm this afternoon. A high of 31 degrees, the humidex near 38. Then tonight, partly cloudy with a chance of showers or thunderstorm this evening, a low of 20. Tomorrow, a mix of sun and cloud with another chance of showers in the morning, becoming sunny in the afternoon, a high of 27, feeling like 29. And on Sunday, a mix of sun and cloud with a high of 28. Right now, it's 24 degrees, feeling like 30. I'm Casey Egan, 96.1 MyFM, Renfrew and Armprior's breaking and local news.

0: 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Here's what's happening in Renfrew.
1: Good morning, I'm Casey Egan. Here's what's coming up over the next 48 hours. It's everything you need to know.
2: Whether you're hoping to discover something new, meet a few neighbors, or even take the next step in your career, the next couple of days have plenty of opportunities to get out and be part of the community. 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If fresh local food is what gets you out on a Saturday morning, the Bristol Market is back with locally grown produce, meat, and eggs from area farms. It's an easy way to stock up for the week while supporting local producers. Back in Renfrew tonight, the heart of Renfrew Market once again turns Low Square into a lively evening gathering with local vendors, artisans, and farmers, and the atmosphere keeps going with another Music in the Square concert. Or if your ideal Friday includes live music with a more relaxed setting, the Emily Haas Duo takes the stage for Friday Night Live at Dragonfly Golf Links. There's also an opportunity this Saturday to think about what's next professionally. The Algonquins of Pickwocknagon and AECON are hosting a job fair at the Maqua Community Center, where job seekers can connect with employers, explore training opportunities, and learn about upcoming construction and infrastructure projects. And for younger residents, the Renfrew Public Library's Fiero Coding Workshop continues this afternoon, giving kids and teens a chance to build programming skills with one-on-one guidance. And before we go, a quick sports note. Registration is now open for the 2026-27 Armprior Minor Hockey season through the association's website. You can get all the details on these events and more at renfrewtoday.ca. Just click the 48 in the news feed. I'm Steve Berard, and that's what's happening around town.
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1: Here's the Ottawa Valley's three-day forecast from the MyFM Weather Center. A heat warning from Environment Canada continues today. Sunshine early today with increasing cloudiness this morning and a chance of showers or a thunderstorm this afternoon. A high of 31 degrees, the humidex near 38. Then tonight, partly cloudy with a chance of showers or thunderstorm this evening, a low of 20. Tomorrow, a mix of sun and cloud with another chance of showers in the morning, becoming sunny in the afternoon, a high of 27, feeling like 29. And on Sunday, a mix of sun and cloud with a high of 28. Right now, it's 24 degrees, feeling like 30. I'm Casey Egan, 96.1 MyFM, Renfrew and Armprior's breaking and local news.

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0: Big Yellow Taxi on MyFM at work on your Friday morning. Happy Friday to you. It's the end of the week. A weird week. We had that Wednesday, Canada Day, right in the middle of it. But here we are at the end of it. The first weekend of July. The two big summer months are upon us. And depending on if you're eligible or not, if you haven't looked at your bank account, you might see a few bucks in there today. We used to get the GST, HST credit. I mean, those who were eligible when they did their taxes. But they've changed that. Now it's called the Canada Groceries and Essentials Benefit. So if you are eligible, you could see some extra bucks in your account today. It's a 25% increase over the base GST credit that we usually had, and it's going to last through 2031. I'll take it. If you're not eligible, hopefully you're in a higher tax bracket than me, and it's all okay. I was happy to see it this morning. You've got to make sure you're up on your taxes, though. Make sure you're up on your taxes, though, if you want to be eligible for benefits. And if you were, enjoy a couple extra bucks going into the weekend. And we've got a couple extra bucks on the line for you this weekend as well. Don't forget, this is the final weekend for our weekend component of the Name That Tune MyFM Family Vacation. You're not naming tunes, though. 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
1: A heat warning from Environment Canada remains in effect across the Ottawa Valley, as the Weather Agency urges the public to watch for the signs of heat exhaustion and heat stroke in themselves and others today. 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
1: Here's the Ottawa Valley's 3-day forecast from the MyFM Weather Center. Increasingly cloudy this morning with a chance of showers or a thunderstorm this afternoon, a high of 31 degrees, the humidex at 38. Then tonight, partly cloudy with another chance of showers or a thunderstorm this evening, a low of 20. Tomorrow, a mix of sun and cloud with a chance for showers in the morning, becoming sunny in the afternoon, a high of 27, feeling like 29. And on Sunday, a mix of sun and cloud with a high of 28. 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

0: Bonnie Tyler and Total Eclipse of the Heart on MyFM, a passionate power ballad for you on a Friday morning. And I was having a discussion with someone about best before dates. You know, a lot of food gets wasted because people won't eat it after a best before date. You've got to remember, best before means just that. It's best before. Doesn't mean it expires necessarily. You can use some judgment on that. I'm not encouraging anyone to eat expired food. But there is a lot of food waste that doesn't have to happen. And California just banned their sell-by food labels to reduce waste and confusion. They're the first state to do this. They're changing the wording from sell-by to best if used by for peak quality. I mean, even if something isn't at its best before date and it smells bad, I'm not going to eat it. And there are a lot of companies trying to divert food waste away from the dumps because we throw away a lot of food. There are programs like Flash Food. You can get an app, buy things that are coming up on their best before date, pick them up at the grocery store. They set them all aside to get them moved along. There are produce boxes you can order, things like that. So lots of ways that we can all help to use up the food that would end up in a landfill when it was perfectly good to use. Just something to think about ahead of the weekend. Lots of ways you can do it. Just remember, best before means just that. Doesn't mean bad after. We'll take a break and be back here on MyFM on your Friday. Adam Weeks, best before the weekend.
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0: 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Shania Twain is feeling like a woman, and Miles Smith is doing some stargazing. In the next hour, we're talking about beans. We're talking about Lisa Simpson. What do they have to do with each other? 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

0: DHT Listen to Your Heart on a Friday morning on MyFM. It's Adam Weeks here with you. Always listen to your heart. You'll remember Lisa Simpson, voiced by Yardley Smith, listened to her heart and went vegetarian way back in the early days of The Simpsons. And Yardley Smith, who voices Lisa Simpson, turned 62 years old today. Yardley Smith has been in a lot of things you may not have realized. Besides playing the voice of Lisa Simpson, she was in City Slickers, Maximum Overdrive, As Good As It Gets. She's also had roles in television series like Herman's Head and Dharma and Greg. And she co-hosts a true crime podcast. It's called Small Town Dicks, about real crime cases in small towns. And she's married to her co-host, Lieutenant Dan. Now, you'll remember the iconic moment that Lisa Simpson decided to be vegetarian and Homer couldn't wrap his head around it.
1: What about bacon?
2: No.
1: Ham?
2: No.
1: Pork chop?
2: Dad, those all come from the same animal.
1: Oh, yeah, right. He's a wonderful, magical animal.
0: Definitely a magical animal, the pig. And for all the vegetarians out there, or people who are thinking about it, if you want to replace your protein with something fibrous and protein-packed, it's also National Beans Day. Some black beans will do you good. Maybe some garbanzo beans, the mighty chickpea. Just keep your coworkers in mind.
3: Beans, beans, the musical fruit. The more you eat, the more you toot.
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1: 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Municipal crews in Armprior have been busy marking notable cracks along the sidewalk, as repairs to some of the sidewalk network are expected to begin soon. And the volunteers at Renfrew and Area Seniors Home Support say they will be part of the Grand Parade fundraising walk in September in support of programming for aging residents inside their downtown Renfrew Lounge. 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
1: My FM. Here's the Ottawa Valley's three-day forecast from the MyFM Weather Center. Increasingly cloudy this morning with a chance of showers or a thunderstorm this afternoon, a high of 31 degrees, the humidex at 38. Then tonight, partly cloudy with another chance of showers or a thunderstorm this evening, a low of 20. Tomorrow, a mix of sun and cloud with a chance for showers in the morning, becoming sunny in the afternoon, a high of 27, feeling like 29. And on Sunday, a mix of sun and cloud with a high of 28. 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
0: Into the weekend I go. I'll be back tomorrow on your Saturday at noon for the Retro Rewind here on MyFM. Adam Weeks finished on a Friday, and Laura Earle will be in this afternoon. First, we'll head to the MyFM newsroom at 12 o'clock.

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3: It's Friday, July 3rd. Good afternoon, I'm Casey Egan. News is next. First, though, a MyFM local weather alert brought to you by Duane's Towing and Roadside Service. Sweltering conditions will continue in the Ottawa Valley this afternoon as Environment Canada's heat warning is still on. The weather agency says temperatures will reach into the low 30s today, feeling several degrees warmer with the humidity. Residents are urged to avoid exposure to the heat and watch for the signs of heat exhaustion in themselves or others, including nausea, dizziness, thirst, dark urine, and fatigue. The Ottawa Valley Ontario Health Team marked the end of June by plotting course for the next year. Representatives with the OVOHT's Patient, Family, and Caregiver Network met with healthcare leaders from across the region on Monday for a joint planning session reflecting on progress made and setting their priorities for the next year. The meeting highlighted the progress made to connect residents with primary care and unidentified key priorities, like improving care for aging residents and those with complex health and social needs. The painted markings on the sidewalks of Armpire streets do more than identify trip hazards. The town's engineering officer, Patrick Foley, recently explained procedures to town council, noting that the physical markings help keep track of walkway wear and tear over time.
4: We meet our minimum maintenance standard by going out, marking every hazard, so every crack that exceeds 3/4 of an inch. So the yellow is minor cracks, and everything else would be major cracks.
3: Sidewalk work can be put on hold to correspond with major street reconstruction or advanced when work is not expected. And the 4th annual Don Sutherland Memorial Slow Pitch Tournament will be held this Saturday at the Stafford Ball Diamond in Pembroke. The event honors Sutherland, who battled polycystic kidney disease before receiving a kidney transplant from his wife, Kathy. Daughter Heather remembers the day both her parents went into surgery all too well.
5: It was a scary day having both parents go into a pretty major surgery, but wow, like what a show of love and support and, you know, such great role models for us in that regard.
3: The Sutherland family has raised more than $83,000 for kidney programs and research. In MyFM Sports, the Ottawa Valley Expos Rep Under 12 team takes on the Kanata Cubs tonight at Armpire's McLean Park. Today at the FIFA World Cup's round of 32, Australia plays Egypt, Argentina plays Cape Verde, and Colombia takes on Ghana. And in baseball, the Blue Jays are on the West Coast tonight as they play a weekend set against the Mariners in Seattle. I'm Casey Egan with the news that keeps you connected to where you live. The Ottawa Valley's three-day weather is next.
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3: Here's the Ottawa Valley's three-day forecast from the MyFM Weather Center. Environment Canada's heat warning for the area will continue into this evening. Mainly cloudy today with a chance of showers or a thunderstorm this afternoon. A high of 31, the humidex at 38. Then tonight, partly cloudy with that chance of showers or a storm extending into the evening. A low of 20. Much cooler tomorrow, a mix of sun and cloud with a chance for rain in the morning, becoming sunny in the afternoon. A high of 27, feeling like 29. And on Sunday, sunshine with a high of 28. I'm Casey Egan. 96.1 MyFM, Renfrew and Armpire's Breaking and Local News.

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0: It's Laura, and it is time again for the Freaky Funny Friday Facts, the Taylor and Travis edition. Of course, we've got to dive into this on their alleged wedding day. Did you know Taylor Swift wrote the tune Our Song for her grade 9 talent show? Also, did you know that we've been saying Travis's last name wrong for decades? His father admitted on the Brothers podcast that he got tired of correcting people and changed it from Kels to Kelsey. And finally, this day was fated. Taylor sang, I'll be 87, you'll be 89 on her self-titled debut album. And it just so happens that Travis's jersey number is 87 and they were both born in 1989. And those are your Freaky Funny Friday Facts, the TNT edition.
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0: Hey, it's Emily, and one thing the Valley loves, it's Gordon Lightfoot. 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

0: A Canadian country music legend has passed away. It's Laura. This is MyFM at Work. If you are of a certain age, whether you were a country music fan or not, at some point in your childhood, you found yourself, like me, watching the Tommy Hunter show at your grandparents' house on a Friday night. The London, Ontario-born musician and television star passed away yesterday of natural causes at the age of 89. He was known as Canada's Country Gentleman and helmed his show on CBC from 1965 to 1992. Guest stars included country greats like Johnny Cash, Glen Campbell, and our own Shania Twain, among countless others. Just some of the many honors he earned over the years were 3 Juno Awards, a Gemini Award. He was inducted into the Canadian Country Music Hall of Fame, appointed to the Order of Canada, the Order of Ontario, and he had his own postage stamp. He continued to perform until his 75th birthday in 2012 and is survived by 3 children, 4 grandchildren, and 1 great-grandchild. Up next, we stick with Canadian music and your chance to own a piece of tragically hip history.
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9: Here's the Ottawa Valley's 3-day forecast from the MyFM Weather Center. Environment Canada's heat warning for the area will continue into this evening. Mainly cloudy today with a chance of showers or a thunderstorm this afternoon. A high of 31, the humidex at 38. Then tonight, partly cloudy with that chance of showers or a storm extending into the evening. A low of 20. Much cooler tomorrow, a mix of sun and cloud with a chance for rain in the morning, becoming sunny in the afternoon, a high of 27, feeling like 29. And on Sunday, sunshine with a high of 28. I'm Casey Egan, 96.1 MyFM, Renfrew and Armpire's Breaking and Local News.

0: Tragically Hip fans can own a piece of history for a great cause. It's Laura. This is MyFM. You're at work and at home station. Milner Karen Ruiz, owner of Lilliput Hats in Toronto, was the talent behind Gord Downie's hats from the Hip's final tour 10 years ago. You remember them. They had the feathers and some leather. It was just beautiful work. And in honor of the anniversary of the final show, she has made a faithful recreation of his final purple hat and has put it up for auction. 100% of the proceeds are going to go to the Gord Downie Chani Wenjack Fund, and the hat can be custom fit for the winner. Bidding goes until August 21st. Coming up next, we seem to be on a music theme today, and another blonde pop superstar making news.
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0: 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Coming up next, Taylor Swift is not the only blonde pop superstar making news today. I will have details, but don't worry. We'll check in on Taylor and Travis a little later in the show.

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0: Another blonde pop superstar is making news today with the release of her 15th studio album. It's Laura, this is MyFM at Work. Critics are calling Madonna's Confessions 2 album her best record in two decades. Now, this is a sequel to 2005's Confessions on a Dance Floor, and she has reunited with Stuart Price, the co-producer and co-writer on the original, for this new 16-track dance pop album. It's her first album since 2019's Madam X, and it features a track co-written by her daughter, Lourdes Leon, who also sings on the tune, which is said to tackle the friction between the mother-daughter duo. Coming up next, our neighbors to the south are celebrating a wedding this weekend and a big birthday.
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1: The month of June saw warmer than normal temperatures across Ontario, and experts say that trend is likely to continue through July. Environment Canada has released its monthly weather review for June 2026, saying the province experienced warmer than normal temperatures on average last month. Motorists across Renfrew County can expect road closures, lane reductions, and detours over the coming months as several major construction projects get underway or continue through the summer. The County of Renfrew released its latest monthly construction update Thursday, highlighting new projects beginning in July and August, ongoing road and bridge work, and several projects that have recently wrapped up. I'm Steve Berard. Everything that matters here in Renfrew, you'll hear it here on 96.1 MyFM. 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
1: Here's the Ottawa Valley's three-day forecast from the MyFM Weather Centre. Environment Canada's heat warning for the area will continue into this evening. Mainly cloudy today with a chance of showers or a thunderstorm this afternoon. A high of 31, the humidex at 38. Then tonight, partly cloudy with that chance of showers or a storm extending into the evening. A low of 20.
11: Much cooler tomorrow, a mix of sun and cloud with a chance of rain in the morning, becoming sunny in the afternoon, a high of 27, feeling like 29. And on Sunday, sunshine with a high of 28. 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

0: Not only is there a massive wedding happening down south, but it's also a pretty big birthday for our American neighbors. It's Laura. This is Maya FM at Work. As part of the 250th anniversary celebrations of the founding of America, a time capsule is being buried tomorrow to be opened by Americans living in 2276. So 250 years from now, it is being placed not far from where the Declaration of Independence was signed in Philadelphia. And the 50 states and five U.S. territories have all made contributions. Ohio offered a piece of fabric from the wings of the airplane built by aviation pioneers Wilbur and Orville Wright. California's contribution was very interesting. They asked an AI chatbot named Claude what their answer was to this prompt. Write me a prediction of what California will be like in 250 years from July 4th, 2026. I can only imagine what it had to say. Coming up next, we check in on TNT's big day and some of the fan theories floating around.
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0: Hey, it's Laura coming up next. We're going to dive into some fan theories on what's really going to happen in New York today when it comes to Taylor Swift and Travis Kelce.

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0: Oh my gosh, you guys, the suspense is killing me. It's Laura. This is my FM. You're at work and at home station. I have been reading the fan theories. I think I went too far down a rabbit hole, but there is so much speculation about what is going to happen today in New York City at Madison Square Garden when it comes to the wedding of Taylor Swift and Travis Kelce. Many sources are saying that they've actually gotten legally married in advance of whatever today's celebration is going to be. Many announcements coming from charities yesterday that they had had donations from the couple in celebration of this big day. $26 million in total was given out. Dolly Parton actually put a personal video thank you up on her socials today. And one fan theory that I definitely up until this morning thought was a good one was that this whole thing in New York is a red herring, and she is going to invite super fans to go and watch whatever it is that's really happening. She's done this before. She invited a lot of fans for watch parties in the past, surprise ones. So what do you think? What's going to happen? I'm going to be glued to my computer all afternoon, hitting refresh to find out.
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Thought you buried me, but I'm alive and living my best life. Yes. 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Huh? Yeah, it was hot then, but I'm even hotter now.

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1: The Renfrew County Catholic District School Board has approved a balanced $95.3 million budget for the 2026-27 school year, with investments aimed at supporting student achievement, mental health, special education, and Catholic faith formation. Bob Schrader, chairperson of the RCCDSB, says he's happy overall with the budget, which he says focuses heavily on student wellness, as well as curriculum and fiscal responsibility. More families with critically ill or injured children will be able to stay close to their loved ones after Ronald McDonald House Ottawa completed a major expansion that more than doubles its capacity. The charity has increased its accommodation from 14 to 36 bedrooms, allowing it to support more than 1,300 families annually, up from about 500. I'm Steve Berard. Everything that matters here in Renfrew, you'll hear it here on 96.1 MyFM. 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
8: Here's the Ottawa Valley's three-day forecast from the MyFM Weather Center. Environment Canada's heat warning for the area will continue into this evening. Mainly cloudy today with a chance of showers or a thunderstorm this afternoon. A high of 31, the humidex at 38. Then tonight, partly cloudy with that chance of showers or a storm extending into the evening. A low of 20. Much cooler tomorrow, a mix of sun and cloud with a chance for rain in the morning, becoming sunny in the afternoon, a high of 27 feeling like 29. And on Sunday, sunshine with a high of 28. I'm Casey Egan, 96.1 MyFM, Renfrew and Armpire's breaking and local news.

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0: 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I'm Laura Earle signing off on this Friday afternoon. Have a great weekend, everybody. 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
1: The month of June saw warmer than normal temperatures across Ontario, and experts say that trend is likely to continue through July. Environment Canada has released its monthly weather review for June 2026, saying the province experienced warmer than normal temperatures on average last month. Motorists across Renfrew County can expect road closures, lane reductions, and detours over the coming months as several major construction projects get underway or continue through the summer. The County of Renfrew released its latest monthly construction update Thursday, highlighting new projects beginning in July and August, ongoing road and bridge work, and several projects that have recently wrapped up. I'm Steve Berard. Everything that matters here in Renfrew, you'll hear it here on 96.1 MyFM. 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
1: Here's the Ottawa Valley's three-day forecast from the MyFM Weather Center. Environment Canada's heat warning for the area will continue into this evening. Mainly cloudy today with a chance of showers or a thunderstorm this afternoon. A high of 31, the humidex at 38. Then tonight, partly cloudy with that chance of showers or a storm extending into the evening. A low of 20. Much cooler tomorrow, a mix of sun and cloud with a chance of rain in the morning. Becoming sunny in the afternoon. A high of 27, feeling like 29. And on Sunday, sunshine with a high of 28. I'm Casey Egan, 96.1 MyFM, Renfrew and Armpire's breaking and local news.

0: 5M in the afternoon. This is Steve Gregory on your Friday. Don't forget, you can still fish for free. Don't need a fishing license, don't need an outdoors card, anywhere in the province. What you will need to bring is a lot of water as the heat continues. Had free fishing since the 27th of June, but Sunday will be the last day, so if you haven't gotten out yet and you want to catch yourself a nice fish, your last weekend to do it.
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0: It's 4 o'clock. Here's what's happening in Renfrew.
1: Good afternoon. I'm Steve Berard. Here's what's happening in the Ottawa Valley. Ronald McDonald House Ottawa will officially celebrate the completion of a long-planned expansion later this month, marking a milestone that will allow hundreds more families to remain near hospitalized children. CEO Christine Hardy says the larger net-zero facility offers expanded family spaces, additional bedrooms, and enhanced support programs, made possible through community donations, volunteers, and government funding.
2: Through a generous grant from the federal government, the Green and Inclusive Buildings Program, we were able to build a carbon net-zero, LEED Gold, and Rick Hansen Gold certified building. We originally had 11,000 square feet, and we've increased to 36,000 square feet.
1: For more information and the complete story, head to renfrewtoday.ca. Drivers across Renfrew County should expect plenty of road work over the next few months. The county has released its latest construction update with new projects starting this week on Chineau Road in Whitewater Region and Doran Road in Laurentian Valley. Expect lane reductions, traffic control, and some detours. Bridge projects are also scheduled later this summer, while several road upgrades already underway are expected to wrap up between late July and early September. Ontario came out of June a little warmer than usual, and Environment Canada says that trend is expected to continue through July. The agency's latest monthly weather review shows above normal temperatures across most of the province, including the Ottawa Valley, where averages were only slightly above normal. Rainfall varied widely by region, but the forecast for July calls for another warmer than normal month with near normal precipitation. In sports, the Toronto Raptors have signed Kyle Lowry to a one-day contract so he can retire a Raptor. Lowry helped lead the team to its only championship in 2019. The Jays kick off a three-game road series against the Mariners in Seattle tonight, a late 10:10 p.m. start to that one. Three games on tap in World Cup action today. Australia faces Egypt, Argentina versus Cape Verde, and Colombia and Ghana go head-to-head. Canada plays Morocco tomorrow in the round of 16. I'm Steve Berard with 96.1 MyFM. Your three-day weather is next.
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1: Here's your three-day forecast from the MyFM Weather Center. We have an orange heat warning in effect for the region today. Expect maximum temperatures near 32 degrees Celsius with humidex values nearing 40 degrees and overnight minimum temperatures around 21. Stay hydrated, stay cool, and if you can, try to stay indoors. Partly cloudy tonight with a 40% chance of showers, a risk of a thunderstorm, and a low of 18 as the heat event peters off. Saturday, a mix of sun and clouds with a 40% chance of showers in the morning, becoming sunny in the afternoon, with a high of 27, feeling like 29 with the humidity. Sunday, sunny with a high of 28. I'm Steve Berard with 96.1 MyFM, Renfrew's breaking and local news.

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0: 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This is Steve Gregory. Now, you may want to check your bank account today. Canada's boosted grocery benefits kicked in. Might have some money, depending on how much you made in 2025. It's paid out to lower-income households every 3 months. It's the one they used to call the GST-HST credit. Now those quarterly payments get a 25% boost over the next 5 years. So it could be anywhere from a few hundred dollars to more than $1,000 per family. All depends on marital status, number of kids you have, and whether or not you qualify. If you don't see it in your account, you made too much in 2025. If there is such a thing.
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12: Here's your three-day forecast from the MyFM Weather Center. We have an orange heat warning in effect for the region today. Expect maximum temperatures near 32 degrees Celsius with humidex values nearing 40 degrees and overnight minimum temperatures around 21. Stay hydrated, stay cool, and if you can, try to stay indoors. Partly cloudy tonight with a 40% chance of showers, a risk of a thunderstorm, and a low of 18 as the heat event peters off. Saturday, a mix of sun and clouds with a 40% chance of showers in the morning, becoming sunny in the afternoon, with a high of 27, feeling like 29 with the humidity. Sunday, sunny with a high of 28. I'm Steve Berard with 96.1 MyFM, Renfrew's breaking and local news.

0: Renfrew's 96.1 MyFM. This is Steve Gregory. 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

0: It's 5 o'clock. Here's what's happening in Renfrew.
1: Good afternoon. I'm Steve Berard. Here's what's happening in the Ottawa Valley. Last month was a warm one across Ontario, according to Environment and Climate Change Canada. The Ottawa area, the closest reporting station to the valley, finished June about 0.4 of a degree above normal and received more rainfall than average. The province also saw a late month heat wave that we're currently in the middle of, and forecasters say there's a good chance July will also end up warmer than normal overall. The Renfrew County Catholic District School Board says student wellness remains a top priority in its newly approved $95.3 million budget. Chair Bob Schrader says funding for mental health supports, literacy programs, special education, and technology will help address evolving student needs, while continued investments in faith formation reflect the board's mission of educating students academically, spiritually, and personally.
2: Bottom line is that it's a $95.3 million financial plan designed to prioritize core academics, student wellness, spiritual development, and school infrastructure.
1: For the full story, head to renfrewtoday.ca. If you're traveling around Renfrew County this summer, it's worth checking for construction before you head out. County officials say Chenault Road will be closed for about 2 weeks, starting this week for a culvert replacement, while Doran Road will be reduced to a single lane during construction. Other road and bridge projects continue across the county, with drivers asked to slow down and use caution in work zones. In sports, the Toronto Raptors have signed Kyle Lowry to a one-day contract so he can retire a Raptor. Lowry helped lead the team to its only championship in 2019. The Jays kick off a three-game road series against the Mariners in Seattle tonight, a late 10:10 p.m. start to that one. Three games on tap in World Cup action today. Australia faces Egypt, Argentina versus Cape Verde, and Colombia and Ghana go head-to-head. Canada plays Morocco tomorrow in the round of 16. I'm Steve Berard with 96.1 MyFM. Your three-day weather is next.
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1: Canadian stocks climbed while U.S. markets were closed for the Independence Day holiday, with the S&P/TSX Composite Index rising on stronger gold and mining shares after weaker-than-expected U.S. employment data reduced expectations of a near-term Federal Reserve interest rate hike and boosted precious metal prices. The S&P/TSX Composite Index was up 308 points at 35,275. The numbers for all American markets are unchanged from yesterday, meaning in New York, the Dow Jones Industrial Average currently sits at 52,900 points. The S&P 500 Index sits at 7,483, while the NASDAQ Composite is at 25,833. The Canadian dollar traded for 70.4 cents U.S. The crude oil contract was up 9 cents at U.S. $68.78 per barrel, and the gold contract was up $61 at $4,187 an ounce. 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
1: My FM weather. Here's your three-day forecast from the MyFM Weather Center. We have an orange heat warning in effect for the region today. Expect maximum temperatures near 32 degrees Celsius with humidex values nearing 40 degrees and overnight minimum temperatures around 21. Stay hydrated, stay cool, and if you can, try to stay indoors. Partly cloudy tonight with a 40% chance of showers, a risk of a thunderstorm, and a low of 18 as the heat event peters off. Saturday, a mix of sun and clouds with a 40% chance of showers in the morning, becoming sunny in the afternoon, with a high of 27, feeling like 29 with the humidity. Sunday, sunny with a high of 28. 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

0: 5M in the afternoon, this is Steve Gregory. New research out shows a surprising fact about how we walk. Turns out most people will go left. Doesn't matter if you're walking in a crowd or by yourself. And it doesn't matter if you're right or left-handed. It's like your feet have a mind of their own. According to this research, regardless of age, people naturally drift to their left when they walk. Apparently, it's how we are wired to move. Retrace your steps today. If you find you are walking more towards your left, don't be surprised.
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0: 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This is Steve Gregory. Well, the deadline is approaching. Last weekend for you to tell us which songs you would take on your perfect family vacation. If you haven't done it yet, gather the family together. Everybody gets a vote. Put together the five songs you think would be perfect for your family vacation and why, and then let us know. You've got until Sunday afternoon at 4 to get it done. And then come Monday morning, you may win yourself $500 towards that family vacation. And make it just a little bit sweeter.
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13: Here's your three-day forecast from the MyFM Weather Center. We have an orange heat warning in effect for the region today. Expect maximum temperatures near 32 degrees Celsius with humidex values nearing 40 degrees and overnight minimum temperatures around 21. Stay hydrated, stay cool, and if you can, try to stay indoors. Partly cloudy tonight with a 40% chance of showers, a risk of a thunderstorm, and a low of 18 as the heat event peters off. Saturday, a mix of sun and clouds with a 40% chance of showers in the morning, becoming sunny in the afternoon, with a high of 27, feeling like 29 with the humidity. Sunday, sunny with a high of 28. I'm Steve Berard with 96.1 MyFM, Renfrew's breaking and local news.

0: YFM, this is Steve Gregory on your Friday. It's been an incredible run, and it all comes down to tomorrow's game. Do or die for Canada at the World Cup tomorrow as we take on Morocco. Second straight World Cup with a showdown between us. Last time Morocco got us 2-1, even though they're the favorites to win. We've been full of surprises. If we lose, we go home. If we win, we advance to the quarterfinals. Uncharted territory. We'll be playing in Houston tomorrow, and given the heat, luckily it's a covered stadium. Well, to cheer us on, game time is at 1 o'clock, and if you hear a lot of horn honking tomorrow afternoon, you'll know we've won.
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4: 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That's it for me. I can get used to these midweek breaks. The weekend is upon us, and we get it officially kick-started with John Paul and TGI 90s next.

0: It's 6 o'clock. Here's what's happening in Renfrew.
1: Good afternoon. I'm Steve Berard. Here's what's happening in the Ottawa Valley. Ronald McDonald House Ottawa will officially celebrate the completion of a long-planned expansion later this month, marking a milestone that will allow hundreds more families to remain near hospitalized children. CEO Christine Hardy says the larger net zero facility offers expanded family spaces, additional bedrooms, and enhanced support programs, made possible through community donations, volunteers, and government funding.
2: Through a generous grant from the federal government, the Green and Inclusive Buildings Program, we were able to build a carbon net zero, LEED Gold, and Rick Hansen Gold certified building. We were originally had 11,000 square feet, and we've increased to 36,000 square feet.
1: For more information and the complete story, head to renfrewtoday.ca. Drivers across Renfrew County should expect plenty of road work over the next few months. The county has released its latest construction update with new projects starting this week on Chenault Road in Whitewater Region and Doran Road in Laurentian Valley. Expect lane reductions, traffic control, and some detours. Bridge projects are also scheduled later this summer, while several road upgrades already underway are expected to wrap up between late July and early September. Ontario came out of June a little warmer than usual, and Environment Canada says that trend is expected to continue through July. The agency's latest monthly weather review shows above normal temperatures across most of the province, including the Ottawa Valley, where averages were only slightly above normal. Rainfall varied widely by region, but the forecast for July calls for another warmer than normal month with near normal precipitation. In sports, the Toronto Raptors have signed Kyle Lowry to a one-day contract so he can retire a Raptor. Lowry helped lead the team to its only championship in 2019. The Jays kick off a three-game road series against the Mariners in Seattle tonight, a late 10:10 p.m. start to that one. Three games on tap in World Cup action today. Australia faces Egypt, Argentina versus Cape Verde, and Colombia and Ghana go head-to-head. Canada plays Morocco tomorrow in the round of 16. I'm Steve Berard with 96.1 MyFM. Your three-day weather is next.
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1: Here's your three-day forecast from the MyFM Weather Center. We have an orange heat warning in effect for the region today. Expect maximum temperatures near 32 degrees Celsius with humidex values nearing 40 degrees and overnight minimum temperatures around 21. Stay hydrated, stay cool, and if you can, try to stay indoors. Partly cloudy tonight with a 40% chance of showers, a risk of a thunderstorm, and a low of 18 as the heat event peters off. Saturday, a mix of sun and clouds with a 40% chance of showers in the morning, becoming sunny in the afternoon, with a high of 27, feeling like 29 with the humidity. Sunday, sunny with a high of 28. I'm Steve Berard with 96.1 MyFM, Renfrew's breaking and local news.
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8: 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Maybe it's No Doubt, Just a Girl, MyFM.

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0: TGI 90s and the Red Hot Chili Peppers. We're looking for your text request tonight. 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
1: Did it happen in the 90s?
0: Did it happen in the 90s? Coming up in just a few moments. We'll have some fun. And while we're thinking about fun this weekend, if you want to revisit a great 90s movie, I am going to recommend you go back to 1993. This movie did like $1 billion at the box office. And it's dinosaurs brought back to life, asking the question, what could go wrong? And the answer is everything. Why not spend some time with Jeff Goldblum and Sam Neill with Jurassic Park? That's a great movie. It's always good to watch. The effects hold up too, which is always kind of nice. I've got a big request on the way for Vertical Horizon for Steve. Coming up next.
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5: Here's your three-day forecast from the MyFM Weather Center. We have an orange heat warning in effect for the region today. Expect maximum temperatures near 32 degrees Celsius with humidex values nearing 40 degrees and overnight minimum temperatures around 21. Stay hydrated, stay cool, and if you can, try to stay indoors. Partly cloudy tonight with a 40% chance of showers, a risk of a thunderstorm, and a low of 18 as the heat event peters off. Saturday, a mix of sun and clouds with a 40% chance of showers in the morning, becoming sunny in the afternoon, with a high of 27, feeling like 29 with the humidity. Sunday, sunny with a high of 28. 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

0: looking at a movie to watch, why not go back to the 90s? I'm going to make a recommendation. How about 1993? You got Robin Williams and Sally Field. Do you know this music movie? Made $441 million. A dad disguises himself as a nanny just to stay close to his kids. It's got heart. It's got all the laughs that you'd like to hear. Of course, it is Mrs. Doubtfire. Instant request coming up next.
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0: 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It's round two. Which one of these is a real 90s moment? 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The Raptors won their first NBA title. The Montreal Canadiens won the Stanley Cup. Or the Ottawa Senators joined the NHL. Which one?
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3: Hey everybody, Martin here from Dépanneur Thompson. At this moment, I have 60 cans of Coors Light, Miller Lite, or Molson Ultra for $101.42. I also have 60 cans of Molson Export, Coors Original, or Molson Dry for $109.47. I also have 48 cans or 48 bottles of Heineken for $93.32.
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9: Here's your three-day forecast from the MyFM Weather Center. We have an orange heat warning in effect for the region today. Expect maximum temperatures near 32 degrees Celsius with humidex values nearing 40 degrees and overnight minimum temperatures around 21. Stay hydrated, stay cool, and if you can, try to stay indoors. Partly cloudy tonight with a 40% chance of showers, a risk of a thunderstorm, and a low of 18 as the heat event peters off. Saturday, a mix of sun and clouds with a 40% chance of showers in the morning, becoming sunny in the afternoon, with a high of 27, feeling like 29 with the humidity. Sunday, sunny with a high of 28. I'm Steve Berard with 96.1 MyFM, Renfrew's breaking and local news.

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0: 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Raptors winning their first NBA title? Montreal Canadiens winning the Stanley Cup? Or the Ottawa Senators joining the NHL? The correct answer: the Habs won the Cup in 1993, the last Canadian team to do it.
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